You thought I'd crumble, but love isn't measured by who stays. It's measured by who rises after the goodbye. And I rose, not perfect, but whole.

day on Tulane Road. Call in work, cancel all our plans, cruise on to the coast, see pretty air in the wind. As the sun goes down, get a hotel room, sit while on the balcony, under an ocean moon.

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1: I've been lost inside a million eyes. They don't see me, they don't know what it's like. Draining colors into black and white. No one's reading all the words that I write.

0: 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Радіо Аверс.
1: Lately I've been living in a dream. The past feels like a better place to be. 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Empyrean skies can't compete with those eyes. The colors of that dress you love to wear. The way the sun got tangled.

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And you spoke to me so sweetly on the days I couldn't talk. 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
1: Early morning, there's a message on my phone. It's my mother saying, darling, please come home. I fear the worst, but how could you leave us all behind? There's so much to say, but there's so little time.

0: 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Радіо Аверс.
1: When your legs don't work like they used to before, and I can't sweep you off of your feet, will your mouth still remember the taste of my love? Will your eyes still smile from your cheek?

love again. 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I wish we could have saved you. I wish we could have helped